0: Major League Baseball does not allow us to stream the St. Louis Cardinals. We'll resume streaming our normal programming following St. Louis Cardinals baseball. 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We'll resume streaming our normal programming following St. Louis Cardinals baseball. 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Major League Baseball does not allow us to stream the St. Louis Cardinals. We'll resume streaming our normal programming following St. Louis Cardinals baseball. Major League Baseball does not allow us to stream the St. Louis Cardinals. We'll resume streaming our normal programming following St. Louis Cardinals baseball. Major League Baseball does not allow us to stream the St. Louis Cardinals. We'll resume streaming our normal programming following St. Louis Cardinals baseball. Major League Baseball does not allow us to stream the St. Louis Cardinals. We'll resume streaming our normal programming following St. Louis Cardinals baseball. Major League Baseball does not allow us to stream the St. Louis Cardinals. We'll resume streaming our normal programming following St. Louis Cardinals baseball. Major League Baseball does not allow us to stream the St. Louis Cardinals. We'll resume streaming our normal programming following St. Louis Cardinals baseball. Major League Baseball does not allow us to stream the St. Louis Cardinals. We'll resume streaming our normal programming following St. Louis Cardinals baseball. Major League Baseball does not allow us to stream the St. Louis Cardinals. We'll resume streaming our normal programming following St. Louis Cardinals baseball. Major League Baseball does not allow us to stream the St. Louis Cardinals. We'll resume streaming our normal programming following St. Louis Cardinals baseball. Major League Baseball does not allow us to stream the St. Louis Cardinals. We'll resume streaming our normal programming following St. Louis Cardinals baseball.
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Cardinals lose as they fall to the Cubs by a 10-2 score. Welcome back in. This is the Mercy Cardinals postgame show. 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Right now, when it comes to the top closer and saves in Major League Baseball, it continues to be Cleveland's Cade Smith with 30. Tampa Bay's Brian Baker is second on that list with 28. San Diego's Mason Miller third with 27. And then you get to Riley O'Brien.

0: ERA. Another 6:45 first pitch. That means our coverage is set to begin at 5:50. For the voice of the Cardinals, John Rooney, along with Ricky Horta and Mike Claiborne, who had the call of the game. Our on-site producer engineer is Jim Jackson. 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Ben Boyd, Emmett Kincannon is our booth assistant and also our clubhouse reporter. 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For all those folks, I'm Matt Pauley, thanking you for being tuned in tonight. Cardinals lose to the Cubs 10-2. 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
1: Fox News, I'm Sue Guzman. President Trump and several others honoring the late Senator Lindsey Graham today. Here's Fox's Jessica Rosenthal.
2: President Trump delivered a tribute to Senator Lindsey Graham at the National Cathedral in Washington, D.C.
3: He was a force of nature, and I will miss him greatly.
2: He said for 30 years, nothing of significance happened in the Capitol or even the world without Graham knowing about it, nor a piece of legislation passing without Graham having a say in it.
1: Graham was 71. He'll be laid to rest tomorrow in his home state of South Carolina. Georgia school shooter learned his fate today after killing two students and two teachers in 2024.
4: Your crimes do reflect permanent incorrigibility, and I will sentence you to life without parole for each of the malice murders that you committed.
1: And Barrow County Judge Nicholas Prim sentencing 16-year-old Colt Gray. 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
5: Here's a look at your forecast. Lows level off around 72 overnight under partly cloudy skies. Mainly clear skies Wednesday. Daytime highs approaching 88. Clear skies Wednesday night. Lows dip down to about 67. Daytime highs approaching 87 Thursday under mainly sunny skies. 84 Friday. Thunderstorms likely. Taking a look at the extended forecast. 79 Saturday. 83 Sunday. And 85 on Monday. I'm staff meteorologist Kara Foster. Currently, it's 77 degrees.
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0: here's a look at your forecast. Lows level off around 72 overnight under partly cloudy skies. Mainly clear skies Wednesday. Daytime highs approaching 88. Clear skies Wednesday night. Lows dip down to about 67. Daytime highs approaching 87 Thursday under mainly sunny skies. 84 Friday. Thunderstorms likely. Taking a look at the extended forecast. 79 Saturday. 83 Sunday. And 85 on Monday. I'm staff meteorologist Kara Foster. Currently, it's 75 degrees.
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1: Here's a look at your forecast. Lows around 72, overnight under partly cloudy skies. High temperatures reach up to 88, Wednesday, mainly clear. Clear skies, Wednesday night, lows around 67. Highs level off around 87, Thursday, under mainly clear skies. 84, Friday, thunderstorms likely. Looking further out, 79, Saturday, 83, Sunday, and 85 on Monday. I'm staff meteorologist Laura Lockwood. Right now, 75.
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0: Here's a look at your forecast. Lows around 72, overnight under partly cloudy skies. High temperatures reach up to 88, Wednesday, mainly clear. Clear skies, Wednesday night, lows around 67. Highs level off around 87, Thursday, under mainly clear skies. 84, Friday, thunderstorms likely. Looking further out, 79, Saturday, 83, Sunday, and 85 on Monday. I'm staff meteorologist Laura Lockwood. Right now, 75.
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1: Here's a look at your forecast. Lows around 72, overnight under partly cloudy skies. High temperatures reach up to 88, Wednesday, mainly clear. Clear skies, Wednesday night, lows around 67. Highs level off around 87, Thursday, under mainly clear skies. 84, Friday, thunderstorms likely. Looking further out, 79, Saturday, 83, Sunday, and 85 on Monday. I'm staff meteorologist Laura Lockwood. Currently, 77.
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0: Here's a look at your forecast. Lows around 72. Overnight, under partly cloudy skies. High temperatures reach up to 88. Wednesday, mainly clear. Clear skies. Wednesday night, lows around 67. Highs level off around 87. Thursday, under mainly clear skies. 84. Friday, thunderstorms likely. Looking further out, 79 Saturday, 83 Sunday, and 85 on Monday. I'm staff meteorologist Laura Lockwood. Currently 77.
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1: Here's a look at your forecast. Lows of a low around 72 overnight under partly cloudy skies. Daytime highs approaching 90 Wednesday, mainly sunny skies. Lows dip down to about 68 Wednesday night, clear skies. Mainly clear skies Thursday with highs around 87. 84, storms likely Friday. Looking further out, 79 Saturday, 83 Sunday, and 85 on Monday. I'm staff meteorologist Laura Lockwood. Currently 75.
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0: Here's a look at your forecast. Lows of aloft are on 72 overnight under partly cloudy skies. Daytime highs approaching 90 Wednesday, mainly sunny skies. Lows dip down to about 68 Wednesday night, clear skies. Mainly clear skies Thursday, with highs around 87. 84, storms likely Friday. Looking further out, 79 Saturday, 83 Sunday, and 85 on Monday. I'm staff meteorologist Laura Lockwood. Currently 75.
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1: Here's a look at your forecast. Lows of aloft around 72, overnight under mainly clear skies. Mainly sunny skies, Wednesday. High temperatures reach up to 90. Lows of aloft around 68, Wednesday night, clear skies. Mainly clear skies, Thursday, with highs around 88. 86, storms likely, Friday. A peek at the extended shows, 79 Saturday, 83 Sunday, and 85 on Monday. I'm staff meteorologist Laura Lockwood. Currently 76.
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1: Here's a look at your forecast. Lows of a low around 72 overnight under partly cloudy skies. Mainly sunny skies Wednesday. High temperatures reach up to 90. Lows of a low around 68 Wednesday night. Clear skies. Lots of sunshine Thursday with a high of 89. 86 thunderstorms likely Friday. Looking at the long range, 79 Saturday, 83 Sunday, and 85 on Monday. I'm staff meteorologist Laura Lockwood. Currently, it's 75 degrees.
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0: Here's a look at your forecast. Lulls of a offer on 72 overnight under partly cloudy skies. Mainly sunny skies Wednesday. High temperatures reach up to 90. Lulls of a offer on 68 Wednesday night. Clear skies. Lots of sunshine Thursday with a high of 89. 86. Thunderstorms likely Friday. Looking at the long range, 79 Saturday, 83 Sunday, and 85 on Monday. I'm staff meteorologist Laura Lockwood. Right now, 73.
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2: Here's a look at your forecast. Mainly sunny skies today, with daytime highs approaching 90. Lows dip down to about 68. Tonight, clear skies. Lots of sunshine tomorrow. Daytime highs approaching 89. Mid-80s Friday, with thunderstorms likely. Turning much cooler Saturday, with highs in the upper 70s. Chance for storms continues. A peek at the extended shows. 83 Sunday, 85 Monday, and 88 on Tuesday. I'm staff meteorologist Laura Lockwood. Right now, 73.
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0: Here's a look at your forecast. Mainly sunny skies today, with daytime highs approaching 90. Lows dip down to about 68. Tonight, clear skies. Lots of sunshine tomorrow. Daytime highs approaching 89. Mid-80s Friday, with thunderstorms likely. Turning much cooler Saturday, with highs in the upper 70s. Chance for storms continues. A peek at the extended shows. 83 Sunday, 85 Monday, and 88 on Tuesday. I'm staff meteorologist Laura Lockwood. Currently, it's 74 degrees.
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2: A Philadelphia, Missouri man is charged with child enticement and failure to register as a sex offender. In a probable cause statement, Benjamin James Richard Dishman is accused of using at least 10 apps allowing instant messaging and unique online identifiers. These accounts were not on file with the Shelby County Sheriff's Office, which violates Dishman's conditions as a sex offender. Dishman was convicted of child enticement in Morton, Illinois in April of 2024. He pleaded not guilty to his new charges during a virtual arraignment Monday. His next hearing will be 10 a.m. Wednesday. A Tennessee woman was injured in a one-vehicle accident Tuesday morning in Boone County. The accident occurred at 8:45 a.m. on southbound Route UU, north of Blue Jay Way. According to the Missouri State Highway Patrol, a motorcycle driven by a 68-year-old Westmoreland, Tennessee woman failed to negotiate a curve and traveled onto a private drive. The motorcycle overturned, ejecting the driver. She suffered serious injuries and was taken to University Hospital in Columbia for treatment. A double deadly wrong-way crash is under investigation in St. Louis. Two people were killed Sunday night when a car began heading east in the westbound lanes of I-64. The driver eventually slammed into an SUV near Jefferson Avenue, and both vehicles burst into flames. The drivers died at the scene. And a passenger in the wrong-way car was rushed to the hospital in critical condition. So far, no identities have been released. You're listening to news from CentralMoInfo.com. A mother and her seven children are safe after their North City home went up in flames. The blaze broke out Monday morning in the area of Red and Theodore and Walnut Park East neighborhood. Authorities believe the fire started outside near the porch and spread to the second floor, causing extensive damages. No one was hurt, and the Red Cross is now assisting the family. Missouri is celebrating 811 Day on August 11th with the tool giveaway. Somebody will win a Milwaukee drill and impact driver combo complete with Packout. 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And remember, call before you dig. It's free. It's easy. It's the law. A Green City resident was recognized as a pioneer in education Monday during DESE's 65th Annual Cooperative Conference for School Administrators in Osage Beach. Janie Gray was one of five individuals honored at this year's luncheon. Gray has served several children and families for more than 50 years in various positions such as Rich Hill teacher, Head Start director across nine counties, and 20 years with the Most Spin Blind program. More than 500 school leaders attended the luncheon.
3: Here's a look at your forecast. Mainly sunny skies today, with daytime highs approaching 90. Lows dip down to about 68. Tonight, clear skies. Lots of sunshine tomorrow. Daytime highs approaching 89. Mid-80s Friday, with thunderstorms likely. Turning much cooler Saturday, with highs in the upper 70s. Chance for storms continues. A peek at the extended shows. 83 Sunday, 85 Monday, and 88 on Tuesday. I'm staff meteorologist Laura Lockwood. Right now, it's 73 degrees.
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5: Let's take a look at the cash cattle market report. Bids were offered throughout Tuesday in the cash market and a few minor sales were noted, but no substantial trade broke loose as packers continue to hope to get cattle bought at cheaper money. However, feedlot managers are hopeful that with the board's support and supportive box beef prices, the cash market may actually trade a bit higher. So far this week, Southern Live Cattle have traded at $2.28 and Dress Cattle have traded at $3.60, but there's not been enough cattle traded to say any sort of market trend has been established. Beef cutouts are mixed with choice up 297 at 365.86 based on 72 loads, and select down 164 at 343.52 based on 17 loads. Over in the mercantile, August live cattle up 225 at 227.47, October up 340 at 222.17, December up 390 at 221.30. August feeder cattle up 482 at 343.07, September up 530 at 337.22, October up 157 at 326.82. Taking a look at the grain futures on the Chicago Board of Trade, September corn down 3 at 455.5, December down 3 at 477.5, March down 3 at 492.75, August soybeans down 13.25 at 1198.75, September down 13.25 at 1191.5, November down 13.25 at 1206.75, September Chicago wheat down 1.75 at 660.75, December down 1.25 at 678.5, and July down 3.25 at 695.25. The Dow is up 537 points at 52,747. With this look at your markets, I'm Kaylin Lair on TFN, the Farm Net. Taking a look at the grain futures on the Chicago Board of Trade, September corn up 6.5 at 458.25, December up 6 at 480, March up 6 at 495.5. August soybeans up 1.75 at 1210.25, September up 3.25 at 1203, November up 4.5 at 1218.25. September Chicago wheat down 0.5 at 659.5, December down 0.5 at 677, and July down 3.25 at 695.25. The Dow is up 632 points at 52,842. With this look at your markets, I'm Kaylin Lair on TFN, the Farm Net.
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1: Here's a look at your forecast. Mainly sunny skies today, with daytime highs approaching 90. Lows dip down to about 68. Tonight, clear skies. Lots of sunshine tomorrow. Daytime highs approaching 89. Mid-80s Friday, with thunderstorms likely. Turning much cooler Saturday, with highs in the upper 70s. Chance for storms continues. A peek at the extended shows, 83 Sunday, 85 Monday, and 88 on Tuesday. I'm staff meteorologist Laura Lockwood. Right now, it's 73 degrees.
2: Let's take a look at the cash cattle market report. Bids were offered throughout Tuesday in the cash market and a few minor sales were noted, but no substantial trade broke loose as packers continue to hope to get cattle bought at cheaper money. However, feedlot managers are hopeful that with the board's support and supportive box beef prices, the cash market may actually trade a bit higher. So far this week, Southern Live cattle have traded at $2.28 and dressed cattle have traded at $3.60, but there's not been enough cattle traded to say any sort of market trend has been established. Beef cutouts are mixed with choice up 297 at 365.86 based on 72 loads, and select down 164 at 343.52 based on 17 loads. Over in the mercantile, August live cattle up 225 at 227.47, October up 340 at 222.17, December up 390 at 221.30. August feeder cattle up 482 at 343.07, September up 530 at 337.22, October up 157 at 326.82.

0: I'm Kaylin Lair on TFN, the Farm Net. Taking a look at the grain futures on the Chicago Board of Trade, September corn down 3.5 at 455, December down 3.5 at 477, March down 3.5 at 492.25. August soybeans down 13.5 at 1198.5, September down 14.25 at 1190.5, November down 14 at 1206. September Chicago wheat down 2.75 at 659.75, December down 3.25 at 676.5, July down 4.75 at 693.75. The Dow's up 537 points at 52,747. With this look at your markets, I'm Kaylin Lair on TFN, the Farm Net.
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0: It is time for your farm news and ag update here on TFN, the Farm Net. Today, USDA participant Rod Bain and chief economist Justin Benavides are going to be discussing what the USDA's annual report on farm expenditures shows regarding trends across various categories.
1: The trend in farm expenditures from a year-over-year comparison. Chief economist Justin Benavides discusses the changes per USDA's recently released annual farm expenditures report.
2: Farm production expenditures are estimated at $490 billion for 2025, which was up from the previous year by about 2%, right around 1.9% for total production expenses.
1: The livestock and poultry sector report the largest increase in expenditures in 2025. No surprise, according to Benavides, given the increased value of meat animals over the past year.
2: It's that purchase of that intermediate animal for further growth that winds up being the biggest expense. And it did go up year over year, which makes sense when you think about the cost of buying, say, feeder cattle or maybe buying lightweight calves to put into a stocker operation. Those animals were all more valuable. And so in that factor alone, we saw an increase in the cost of livestock and poultry category.
1: Yet what he says perhaps was a surprise within the farm expenditure reports.
2: Crop farm total expenditures decreased about 6.6%. Total crop inputs, so we think about chemicals, fertilizers, and seeds, were about $70.6 billion, which generally accounts for about a third of total crop farm expenditures. And they, in some cases, were flat and in some places went up. It was a bit of a mixed bag.
1: When looking at farm expenditures by region,
2: the Midwest, I think, as a rule, generally contributes most to total expenditures. They had total expenses of $156.5 billion, up from the previous year where they were at $149 billion.
1: While the sales class with the largest farm expenditure totals in the report
2: is that $1 million in economic sales up to $4,999,999 class. Any of those farms that had sales in that space.
1: I'm Rod Bain reporting for the U.S. Department of Agriculture in Washington, D.C.
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3: Criminal summons has been issued in Cole County for an Illinois truck driver who is accused of leaving the scene of an accident in Jefferson City earlier this month. According to a probable cause statement, Jefferson City police responded on the morning of July 15th to a damaged utility pole in the area of West High Street and Bolivar Street. A semi-truck had reportedly jumped the curb and collided with the pole. Due to the damage to the pole and the potential for falling wires, Ameren was called in to replace it. The estimated cost of the repair was $50,000. The semi-truck was determined to belong to a company based out of Cedar Rapids, Iowa. They were able to identify the driver as 67-year-old Philip Kahn of Pekin, Illinois. He was questioned over the phone and admitted to hitting the curb. However, he denied hitting the utility pole. He faces one count of leaving the scene of an accident, property damage. His initial court appearance is set for August 26th at 10:30 a.m. A 5-day jury trial for a Boone County woman accused of animal abuse remains set for October. Melissa Sanders is charged with 13 felonies due to her alleged treatment of animals at a German Shepherd breeding and boarding facility. According to KOMU, the judge pointed to tight scheduling constraints and a heavy trial load in warning against further delays to trial. Meanwhile, Sanders is attempting to hire a new law firm for representation, which would demand more time to review evidence. Andy's Frozen Custard is staying in Springfield. The Springfield City Council voted yesterday to approve a multi-million-dollar bond for new headquarters for the company. The bond includes $32 million in economic incentives for Andy's, who will build a new corporate office and warehouse at East Division Street and North LeCompte Road. 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An emergency order is issued by the U.S. Department of Energy. The order was issued this past weekend for 17 states, including Missouri, and it authorizes the Southwest Power Pool to use backup power sources in order to avoid an emergency energy emergency. Iowa, Kansas, and Nebraska are also in the order, which will remain in effect until August 3rd. And the Randolph County Sheriff's Office says they graduated the first ever class of the Joint Junior Law Enforcement Academy. The department says an entire week of hands-on training is meant to develop future public safety leaders. The six young graduates were educated in investigations, defense tactics, canine operations, and emergency services and communication. That's news on centralmoinfo.com. I'm Colin Shelby reporting.
4: Here's a look at your forecast. Mainly sunny skies today with daytime highs approaching 90. Lows dip down to about 68. Tonight, clear skies. Lots of sunshine tomorrow. Daytime highs approaching 89. Mid-80s Friday, with thunderstorms likely. Turning much cooler Saturday, with highs in the upper 70s. Chance for storms continues. A peek at the extended shows. 83 Sunday, 85 Monday, and 88 on Tuesday. I'm staff meteorologist Laura Lockwood. Right now, it's 73 degrees.
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0: September corn down 2.5 at 456. December down 2.75 at 477.75. March down 2.5 at 493.25. August soybeans down 13 at 1199. September down 13 at 1191.75. November down 12.75 at 1207.25. September Chicago wheat up 3 at 665.5. December up 2.5 at 682.25. July down 0.5 at 698. August live cattle up 225 at 227.47. October up 340 at 222.17. August feeder cattle up 482 at 343.07. September up 530 at 337.22. October up 157 at 326.82. August lean hogs up 12 cents at 103.10. And the Dow is up 537 points at 52,747. 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

0: Here's a look at your forecast. Mainly sunny skies today, with daytime highs approaching 90. Lows dip down to about 68. Tonight, clear skies. Lots of sunshine tomorrow. Daytime highs approaching 89. Mid-80s Friday, with thunderstorms likely. Turning much cooler Saturday, with highs in the upper 70s. Chance for storms continues. A peek at the extended shows. 83 Sunday, 85 Monday, and 88 on Tuesday. I'm staff meteorologist Laura Lockwood. Right now, it's 73 degrees.
1: September corn down 2.5 at 456. December down 2.75 at 477.75. March down 2.5 at 493.25. August soybeans down 13 at 1199. September down 13 at 1191.75. November down 12.75 at 1207.25. September Chicago wheat up 3 at 665.5. December up 2.5 at 682.25. July down 0.5 at 698. August live cattle up 225 at 227.47. October up 340 at 222.17. August feeder cattle up 482 at 343.07. September up 530 at 337.22. October up 157 at 326.82. August lean hogs up 12 cents at 103.10. And the Dow is up 537 points at 52,747. With this look at your markets, I'm Kayla Mayer on TFN, the Farm Net.
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2: A Moberly meat production facility closed for months after a USDA notice of suspension expects to reopen next week. JBS prepared food suspended activity in April due to sanitary failures, including inability to properly eliminate listeria. JBS reportedly took action to correct production line equipment and procedures and indicated to KMIZ the final stages of those updates that could see production resume next week. No product has left the Moberly facility since the suspension of operations. The Missouri State Highway Patrol has announced the retirement of a pair of local captains. Effective Saturday, both Captain Derwin L. Clardy and Captain Eric A. Gottman will retire from their positions. Gottman ends his run at Troop B in Macon after 30 years of dedicated service. He's a native of Fort Knox, Kentucky, and a graduate of Hannibal High School. He began his career with the Missouri State Water Patrol in 1995. He began work with the Highway Patrol following the merger with the Water Patrol. Patrol in 2011. He was promoted to Captain of Troop B in 2020. Captain Clardy departs the patrol after 33 years of service. He grew up in Macon and graduated from Macon High School in 1988. Clardy joined the patrol in 1993 and was assigned to Troop A Zone 12 in Johnson County. He was then promoted to Corporal and designated Assistant Zone Supervisor for Zone 5 in Carroll and Ray counties. In 2009, he was promoted to Lieutenant and assigned to Troop F headquarters in Jefferson City. In 2019, he was promoted to captain and transferred to the Driver and Vehicle Safety Division, where he served as director until his retirement. The search for a missing person in the Missouri River ended on Monday with the recovery of a body. St. Charles County officials say the body of A.J. Solke was recovered Monday afternoon. The search started Sunday evening when crews responded to the river near Klondike Park for reports of a man struggling in the water. Solke was 22 years old. 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And Thousand Hills State Park is hosting more petroglyph tours next month. The park is home to a collection of rock carvings or petroglyphs made by ancestors of today's Native Americans. The tour will take place at 7 a.m. on Friday, August 7th, and 10 a.m. on Saturday, August 22nd, at the Petroglyph Shelter, located next to the beach at 20431 State Highway 157 in Kirksville. This has been news from CentralMoInfo.com. I'm Colin Shelby reporting.
3: Here's a look at your forecast. Mainly clear skies today with daytime highs approaching 90. Lows level off around 68 tonight. Clear skies. Daytime highs approaching 89 tomorrow. Mainly clear skies. High temperatures reach up to 86 Friday with storms likely. Slight chance of rain showers 80 on Saturday. Taking a look at the extended forecast, 83 Sunday, 85 Monday, and 88 on Tuesday. I'm staff meteorologist Paul Trombley. Right now, 73.
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6: September corn down 2 3/4 at 455 3/4. December down 3 1/4 at 477 1/4. March down 3 at 492 3/4. August soybeans down 13 1/4 at 1198 3/4. September down 13 1/4 at 1191 1/2. November down 13 1/4 at 1206 3/4. September Chicago wheat up 1 at 663 1/2. December up 1/2 at 680 1/4. July down 1 3/4 at 696 3/4. August live cattle up 225 at 227.47. October up 340 at 222.17. August feeder cattle up 482 at 343.07. September up 530 at 337.22. October 57 at 326.82. August lean hogs up 12 cents at 103.10. And the Dow is up 537 points at 52,747. With this look at your markets, I'm Kaylin Lair on TFN The Farm Net.
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1: It was a hot August night in 1869 when tragedy struck Elizabethtown, Kentucky. Charlie Skies quotes a local citizen who wrote about the event.
4: A couple of drunken, trifling scamps were in a stable, and they were playing cards, and they were smoking their crooked neck pipes and all. They caught the haymow on fire.
1: Hot summer air fanned the flames throughout the city.
4: The wind swept the fire down the alley. It went up Main Cross Street. It went down Main Cross Street. So within a matter of hours, just about the entire business district burned.
1: As citizens tried to quell the flames with buckets, another event occurred which made them believe things had gone from bad to worse.
4: But on that same day, that if you can imagine all these poor townspeople with buckets trying to put out a fire that burned down the entire business district of the town, all of a sudden, a total eclipse of the sun occurred. The temperature dropped. The dogs went under the porches. The chickens went in from the roost. The people at that point got down on their knees with their Bibles and started praying because they thought, surely enough, the world was coming to an end on that day.
1: Almost the entire town burned. One building that survived is the Brown Pusey House. Charlie often leads tours from here and even helps host a summer living history program in which he portrays characters from the area's past, bringing to life the stories of a century ago. Traveling the countryside in Elizabethtown, Kentucky, I'm Andrew McCray.

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0: Here's a look at your forecast. Mainly clear skies today, with daytime highs approaching 90. Lows level off around 68 tonight. Clear skies. Daytime highs approaching 89 tomorrow. Mainly clear skies. High temperatures reach up to 86 Friday, with storms likely. Slight chance of rain showers, 80 on Saturday. Taking a look at the extended forecast, 83 Sunday, 85 Monday, and 88 on Tuesday. I'm Staff Meteorologist Paul Trombley. Right now, 73.
1: September corn down 2 3/4 at 455 3/4. December down 3 1/4 at 477 1/4. March down 3 at 492 3/4. August soybeans down 13 1/4 at 1198 3/4. September down 13 1/4 at 1191 1/2. November down 13 1/4 at 1206 3/4. September Chicago wheat up 1 at 663 1/2. December up 1/2 at 680 1/4. July down 1 3/4 at 696 3/4. August live cattle up 225 at 227.47. October up 340 at 222.17. August feeder cattle up 482 at

0: 307, September up 530 at 337.22, October 57 at 326.82. August lean hogs up 12 cents at 103.10, and the Dow is up 537 points at 52,747. 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
5: 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Maybe Dusty Blue wasn't. 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He's violated protective orders multiple times. One woman said that Dusty has threatened to tear me to pieces. Another said Dusty Blue choked her. Documented misconduct, disqualifying character. 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
2: Former Macon County deputy who pleaded guilty to domestic assault and weapons charges earlier this year was sentenced Monday. Online court records say Brody C. Lewis was sentenced to 5 years for second-degree domestic assault, 4 years each for third-degree assault and unlawful use of a weapon. All sentences will run consecutively. Lewis will be denied parole for the first 120 days of his sentence. The case was moved on a change of venue from Macon to Adair County. The village of Jacksonville in Randolph County has received a $50,000 grant from the Missouri Department of Natural Resources. The money from the Clean Water Engineering Report Grant will help the city identify potential improvements to its wastewater system to continue providing reliable service, meet permit requirements, and reduce inflow and infiltration of stormwater into sewer collection pipes. The facility plan should be completed in December of 2027. Missouri's new temporary tag system is delayed. The Missouri Department of Revenue has delayed the second phase of the fusion system. Under the new system, Missouri residents will have to pay vehicle sales tax at the dealership instead of at a licensing office. The new temporary tag expiration date is also extended to 90 days. You're listening to news at centralmoinfo.com. A bill involving marijuana dispensaries in Springfield has been delayed. The Springfield City Council voted on Monday to hold off on the measure. The ordinance, if approved, would allow drive-through dispensaries in Springfield to stay open until 1:30 a.m. Thousand Hills State Park team members and volunteers will lead a nature painting class next month. In this class, participants will learn how to paint a fall nature scene. The program is free and open to the public. Supplies will be provided, but participants can bring their own. The class will be from 1 to 3 p.m. on Saturday, August 29th. Space is limited. Spots can be reserved by calling the park office at 660-665-6995. And Moberly Animal Control is bringing Jordan's Way, a national fundraiser for animal shelters, to Tractor Supply on Wednesday, August 15th. The program is filled with laughs, wild challenges, and heartwarming moments, all while raising funds for animals in need. Spread the word, bring your friends, and open your hearts to give homeless animals a second chance. The program at Tractor Supply at 314 U.S. Highway 24 in Moberly will run from 6 to 9 p.m. That is a check of news here on CentralMoInfo.com. I'm Colin Shoey reporting.
3: Here's a look at your forecast. Mainly clear skies today with daytime highs approaching 90. Lows level off around 68 tonight. Clear skies. Daytime highs approaching 89 tomorrow. Mainly clear skies. High temperatures reach up to 86 Friday with storms likely. Slight chance of rain showers. 80 on Saturday. Taking a look at the extended forecast, 83 Sunday, 85 Monday, and 88 on Tuesday. I'm staff meteorologist Paul Trombley. Right now, it's 75 degrees.
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5: September corn down 5 1/4 at 453 1/4. December down 5 1/2 at 475. March down 5 1/4 at 490 1/2. August soybeans down 19 at 1193, September down 18 at 1186 3/4, November down 16 3/4 at 1203 1/4. September Chicago wheat up 2 1/4 at 664 3/4, December up 2 1/4 at 682, July down 3/4 at 697 3/4. August live cattle up 157 at 229.05, October up 205 at 224.22, August feeder cattle up 197 at 345.05, September up

0: 27 at 339.50. October up 297 at 329.80. August lean hogs are down 17 cents at 102.92. And the Dow is down 603 points at 52,143. With the Secure Markets, I'm Kaylin Lair on TFN The Farm Net.
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1: Here's a look at your forecast. Mainly clear skies today, with daytime highs approaching 90. Lows level off around 68 tonight, clear skies. Daytime highs approaching 89 tomorrow, mainly clear skies. High temperatures reach up to 86 Friday, with storms likely. Slight chance of rain showers, 80 on Saturday. Taking a look at the extended forecast, 83 Sunday, 85 Monday, and 88 on Tuesday. I'm staff meteorologist Paul Trombley. Right now, it's 75 degrees.
2: September corn down 5 1/4, 453 1/4. December down 5 3/4 at 474 3/4. March down 5 3/4 at 490. August soybeans down 24 at 1188. September down 24 at 1180 3/4. November down 23 at 1197. September Chicago wheat up 2 1/2 at 665. December up 2 at 681 3/4. July up 1/4 at 698 3/4. August live cattle up 150 at 228.97. October up 190 at 224.07. August feeder cattle up 175 at 344.82. September up 185 at 339.07. October up 285 at 329.67. August lean hogs down 40 cents at 102.70, and the Dow is down 751 points at 51,996. With this look at your markets, I'm Kaylin Lair on TFN The Farm Net.
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2: Criminal summons has been issued in Cole County for an Illinois truck driver who is accused of leaving the scene of an accident in Jefferson City earlier this month. According to a probable cause statement, Jefferson City police responded on the morning of July 15th to a damaged utility pole in the area of West High Street and Bolivar Street. A semi-truck had reportedly jumped the curb and collided with a pole. Due to the damage to the pole and the potential for falling wires, Ameren was called in to replace it. The estimated cost of the repair was $50,000. The semi-truck was determined to belong to a company based out of Cedar Rapids, Iowa. They were able to identify the driver as 67-year-old Philip Kahn of Pekin, Illinois. He was questioned over the phone and admitted to hitting the curb. However, he denied hitting the utility pole. He faces one count of leaving the scene of an accident, property damage. His initial court appearance is set for August 26th at 10:30 a.m. A five-day jury trial for a Boone County woman accused of animal abuse remains set for October. Melissa Sanders is charged with 13 felonies due to her alleged treatment of animals at a German Shepherd breeding and boarding facility. According to KOMU, the judge pointed to tight scheduling constraints and a heavy trial load in warning against further delays to trial. Meanwhile, Sanders is attempting to hire a new law firm for representation, which would demand more time to review evidence. Andy's Frozen Custard is staying in Springfield. The Springfield City Council voted yesterday to approve a multi-million dollar bond for new headquarters for the company. The bond includes $32 million in economic incentives for Andy's, who will build a new corporate office and warehouse at East Division Street and North LeCompte Road. 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An emergency order is issued by the U.S. Department of Energy. The order was issued this past weekend for 17 states, including Missouri, and it authorizes the Southwest Power Pool to use backup power sources in order to avoid an emergency energy emergency. Iowa, Kansas, and Nebraska are also in the order, which will remain in effect until August 3rd. And the Randolph County Sheriff's Office says they graduated the first ever class of the Joint Junior Law Enforcement Academy. The department says an entire week of hands-on training is meant to develop future public safety leaders. The six young graduates were educated in investigations, defense tactics, canine operations, and emergency services and communication. That's news on centralmoinfo.com. I'm Colin Shelby reporting.
3: Here's a look at your forecast. Mainly clear skies today, with daytime highs approaching 90. Lows level off around 68 tonight. Clear skies. Daytime highs approaching 89 tomorrow. Mainly clear skies. High temperatures reach up to 86 Friday, with storms likely. Slight chance of rain showers, 80 on Saturday. Taking a look at the extended forecast, 83 Sunday, 85 Monday, and 88 on Tuesday. I'm Staff Meteorologist Paul Trombley, currently 79.
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5: September corn down 3 3/4 at 454 3/4. December down 4 1/4 at 476 1/4. March down 4 1/2 at 491 1/4. August soybeans down 22 1/2 at 1189 1/2. September down 21 3/4 at 1183. November down 21 1/4 at 1198 3/4. September Chicago wheat up 3 3/4 at 666 1/4. December up 3 at 682 3/4. July unchanged at 698 1/2. August live cattle up 152 at 229. October up 197 at 224.15. August feeder cattle up 135 at 344.42. September up 187 at 339.10. October up 290 at 329.72. August lean hogs are down 45 cents at 102.65. And the Dow is down 835 points at 51,911. With this look at your markets, I'm Kaylin Lair on TFN, the Farm Net.
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Here's a look at your forecast. Mainly clear skies today, with daytime highs approaching 90. Lows level off around 68 tonight. Clear skies. Daytime highs approaching 89 tomorrow. Mainly clear skies. High temperatures reach up to 86 Friday, with storms likely. Slight chance of rain showers, 80 on Saturday.

0: taking a look at the extended forecast. 83 Sunday, 85 Monday, and 88 on Tuesday. I'm staff meteorologist Paul Trombley. Currently 79.
1: September corn down 3 3/4 at 454 3/4. December down 4 1/4 at 476 1/4. March down 4 1/2 at 491 1/4. August soybeans down 22 1/2 at 1189 1/2. September down 21 3/4 at 1183. November down 21 1/4 at 1198 3/4. September Chicago wheat up 3 3/4 at 666 1/4. December up 3 at 682 3/4. July unchanged at 698 1/2. August live cattle up 152 at 229. October up 197 at 224.15. August feeder cattle up 135 at 344.42. September up 187 at 339.10. October up 290 at 329.72. August lean hogs are down 45 cents at 102.65. And the Dow is down 835 points at 51,911. With this look at your markets, I'm Kaylin Lair on TFN, the Farm Net.
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4: We need a farmer's conservative common sense in the state Senate. 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
5: I'm Greg Sharp. I'm the only farmer in this race, and I'll always stand up for Northeast Missouri.
4: The Jeff City special interest has spent a fortune trying to beat Greg, because when they wanted a tax increase, Greg Sharp said no and voted no. That's why the Missouri Farm Bureau, Missouri cattlemen, law enforcement, and teachers all endorse Greg Sharp for state Senate. And the NRA gives Greg Sharp an A rating for his protection of the Second Amendment.
5: I'll bring common sense to the Senate, and I'll always fight for Northeast Missouri.
4: Greg Sharp, a conservative farmer for state Senate, fighting for Northeast Missouri's way of life. 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
2: A Moberly meat production facility closed for months after a USDA notice of suspension expects to reopen next week. JBS prepared food suspended activity in April due to sanitary failures, including inability to properly eliminate listeria. JBS reportedly took action to correct production line equipment and procedures and indicated to KMIZ the final stages of those updates that could see production resume next week. No product has left the Moberly facility since the suspension of operations. The Missouri State Highway Patrol has announced the retirement of a pair of local captains. Effective Saturday, both Captain Derwin L. Clardy and Captain Eric A. Gottman will retire from their positions. Gottman ends his run at Troop B in Macon after 30 years of dedicated service. He's a native of Fort Knox, Kentucky, and a graduate of Hannibal High School. He began his career with the Missouri State Water Patrol in 1995. He began work with the Highway Patrol following the merger with the Water Patrol. Patrol in 2011. He was promoted to Captain of Troop B in 2020. Captain Clardy departs the patrol after 33 years of service. He grew up in Macon and graduated from Macon High School in 1988. Clardy joined the patrol in 1993 and was assigned to Troop A Zone 12 in Johnson County. He was then promoted to Corporal and designated Assistant Zone Supervisor for Zone 5 in Carroll and Ray counties. In 2009, he was promoted to Lieutenant and assigned to Troop F headquarters in Jefferson City. In 2019, he was promoted to captain and transferred to the Driver and Vehicle Safety Division, where he served as director until his retirement. The search for a missing person in the Missouri River ended on Monday with the recovery of a body. St. Charles County officials say the body of A.J. Solke was recovered Monday afternoon. The search started Sunday evening when crews responded to the river near Klondike Park for reports of a man struggling in the water. Solke was 22 years old. 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And Thousand Hills State Park is hosting more petroglyph tours next month. The park is home to a collection of rock carvings or petroglyphs made by ancestors of today's Native Americans. The tour will take place at 7 a.m. on Friday, August 7th, and 10 a.m. on Saturday, August 22nd, at the Petroglyph Shelter, located next to the beach at 20431 State Highway 157 in Kirksville. This has been news from centralmoinfo.com. I'm Colin Shelby reporting.
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4: Here's a look at your forecast. Mainly clear skies today with daytime highs approaching 90. Lows level off around 68 tonight. Clear skies. Daytime highs approaching 89 tomorrow. Mainly clear skies. High temperatures reach up to 86 Friday, with storms likely. Slight chance of rain showers, 80 on Saturday. Taking a look at the extended forecast, 83 Sunday, 85 Monday, and 88 on Tuesday. I'm Staff Meteorologist Paul Trombley, currently 81.
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6: September corn down 7 1/4 at 451 1/4. December down 6 3/4 at 473 3/4. March down 6 3/4 at 489. August soybeans down 28 1/2 at 1183 1/2. September down 28 1/4 at 1176 1/2. November down 27 1/2 at 1192 1/2. September Chicago wheat up 1/4 at 662 3/4. December down 1/4 at 679 1/2. July down 2 1/2 at 696. August live cattle up 202 at 229.50, October up 240 at 224.57, August feeder cattle up 220 at 345.27, September up 290 at 340.12, October up 405 at 330.87, August lean hogs down 82 cents at 102.27, and the Dow is down 860 points at 51,886. With the secure markets, I'm Kaylin Lair on TFN The Farm Net.
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8: 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Maybe Dusty Blue wasn't. As one Mexico, Missouri police officer wrote, I believe he poses a danger to the community or any other person. 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He's violated protective orders multiple times. 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Another said Dusty Blue choked her. Documented misconduct, disqualifying character.

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0: Here's a look at your forecast. Mainly clear skies today, with daytime highs approaching 90. Lows level off around 68 tonight. Clear skies. Daytime highs approaching 89 tomorrow. Mainly clear skies. High temperatures reach up to 86 Friday, with storms likely. Slight chance of rain showers, 80 on Saturday. Taking a look at the extended forecast, 83 Sunday, 85 Monday, and 88 on Tuesday. I'm staff meteorologist Paul Trombley. Currently 81.
1: September corn down 7 1/4 at 451 1/4. December down 6 3/4 at 473 3/4. March down 6 3/4 at 489. August soybeans down 28 1/2 at 1183 1/2. September down 28 1/4 at 1176 1/2. November down 27 1/2 at 1192 1/2. September Chicago wheat up 1/4 at 662 3/4. December down 1/4 at 679 1/2. July down 2 1/2 at 696. August live cattle up 202 at 229.50. October up 240 at 224.57. August feeder cattle up 220 at 345.27. September up 290 at 340.12. October up 405 at 330.87. August lean hogs down 82 cents at 102.27. And the Dow is down 860 points at 51,886. With this look at your markets, I'm Kaylin Lair on TFN The Farm Net.
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6: We need a farmer's conservative common sense in the state Senate. That's Greg Sharp. Greg Sharp's rural values mean he'll work hard and show up every day to do what's right for Northeast Missouri.
7: I'm Greg Sharp. I'm the only farmer in this race, and I'll always stand up for Northeast Missouri.
6: The Jeff City special interest has spent a fortune trying to beat Greg, because when they wanted a tax increase, Greg Sharp said,

0: and voted no. That's why the Missouri Farm Bureau, Missouri cattlemen, law enforcement, and teachers all endorse Greg Sharp for state senate. And the NRA gives Greg Sharp an A rating for his protection of the Second Amendment.
1: I'll bring common sense to the Senate, and I'll always fight for Northeast Missouri.
0: Greg Sharp, a conservative farmer for state senate, fighting for Northeast Missouri's way of life. Paid for by Sharp for Missouri, Barb Wilson, treasurer.
2: Like a look at what's happening. Coming up this September, the annual Junk Junction Vintage Market will take place in downtown Moberly, one of the largest vintage markets in Missouri. The market will be open from 9 a.m. to 5 p.m. Saturday the 12th and Sunday the 13th. Interested vendors can find applications at moberly.com/junkjunction or on the Moberly Area Chamber of Commerce Facebook page. 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
3: A former Macon County deputy who pleaded guilty to domestic assault and weapons charges earlier this year was sentenced on Monday. An online court record says Brody C. Lewis was sentenced 5 years for second-degree domestic assault and 4 years each for third-degree assault and unlawful use of a weapon. All sentences will run consecutively. Lewis will be denied parole for the first 120 days of his sentence. The case was moved on a change of venue from Macon to Adair County. One Moberly resident and two from Macon were injured in an accident on Friday, July 24th. The Missouri State Highway Patrol reports a 78-year-old Moberly man was driving a Nissan Altima on U.S. 63, 2 miles north of Cairo, at 3:30 p.m. He attempted to make a left turn and traveled into the path of a Ford F-150, driven by a 68-year-old Macon man. The vehicles collided, leaving both drivers with minor injuries. The 78-year-old Macon woman, who was passenger in the F-150, was left in serious condition. All three were transported by Randolph County Ambulance to University Hospital for treatment. The Kansas City International Airport is reporting its June totals. More than 1.1 million passengers used the airport last month. That marks a more than 2% increase over June of 2025. Officials say the FIFA World Cup played a role as Kansas City hosted 4 matches in June. 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The Missouri Red Cross is continuing to call on help from Missouri blood donors in dealing with the ongoing summer blood crisis across the nation. Blood donations have fallen to a 4-year summer low, worsening this season's emergency blood shortage. All blood types are needed, but O blood is so low that the Red Cross is now limiting distribution of these blood products to hospitals. Type O positive blood has dropped below a 1-day supply. 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To book an appointment at a blood drive near you, visit redcrossblood.org or call 1-800-733-2767. 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The community is encouraged to attend at 8 a.m. at 200 East Rollins Street. 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
5: Here's a look at your forecast. High temperatures reach up to 90 this afternoon under mainly clear skies. Clear skies tonight, lows dip down to about 68. Daytime highs approaching 89 tomorrow, mainly clear skies. High of 86 Friday, with thunderstorms likely. Slight chance for showers, 80 on Saturday. A peak at the extended shows, 83 Sunday, 85 Monday, and 88 on Tuesday. I'm Staff Meteorologist Paul Trombley. Right now, it's 82 degrees.
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7: Let's take a look at the cash cattle market report. Bids are beginning to surface again in the Fed cash cattle market as packers seek to acquire more inventory. Asking prices have been noted at $234 to $235 in the south, but are not fully established yet in the north. However, given that bids are a couple dollars above asking prices, we could see more trade develop any moment. Over in the mercantile, August live cattle up 172 at 229.20, October up 235 at 224.52, December up 245 at 223.75. August feeder cattle up 185 at 344.92, September up 257 at 339.80, and October up 367 at 330.50. Let's take a look at the cash hog market report. The Eastern Corn Belt, the Western Corn Belt, and Iowa, Minnesota are all unavailable due to confidentiality. The national cash hog average is up 33 cents at 101.65, with an average range of 92 to 102.50. Over on the mercantile, August lean hogs down 65 cents at 102.45, October down 122 at 87.05, and December down 152 at 78.15. Taking a look at the grain futures on the Chicago Board of Trade, September corn down 8.25 at 450.25, December down 8 at 472.5, March down 7.75 at 488. August soybeans down 30 at 1182, September down 28.5 at 1176.25, November down 27.5 at 1192.5. September Chicago wheat down 1 at 661.5, December down 1.5 at 678.25, July down 2.5 at 696. The Dow is down 884 points at 51,862. With this look at your markets, I'm Kaylin Lair on TFN, the Farm Net.
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0: Here's a look at your forecast. High temperatures reach up to 90 this afternoon under mainly clear skies. Clear skies tonight. Lows dip down to about 68. Daytime highs approaching 89 tomorrow. Mainly clear skies. High of 86 Friday with thunderstorms likely. Slight chance for showers. 80 on Saturday. A peak at the extended shows. 83 Sunday, 85 Monday, and 88 on Tuesday. I'm Staff Meteorologist Paul Trombley. Right now, it's 82 degrees.
1: Let's take a look at the cash cattle market report. Bids are beginning to surface again in the Fed cash cattle market as packers seek to acquire more inventory. Asking prices have been noted at $234 to $235 in the south, but are not fully established yet in the north. However, given that bids are a couple dollars above asking prices, we could see more trade develop any moment. Over in the mercantile, August live cattle up 172 at 229.20, October up 235 at 224.52, December up 245 at 223.75. August feeder cattle up 185 at 344.92, September up 257 at 339.80, and October up 367 at 330.50. Let's take a look at the cash

0: Hog Market Report. The Eastern Corn Belt, the Western Corn Belt, and Iowa, Minnesota are all unavailable due to confidentiality. The national cash hog average is up 33 cents at 101.65, with an average range of 92 to 102.50. Over on the mercantile, August lean hogs down 65 cents at 102.45, October down 122 at 87.05, and December down 152 at 78.15. Taking a look at the grain futures on the Chicago Board of Trade, September corn down 8 1/4 at 450 1/4, December down 8 at 472 1/2, March down 7 3/4 at 488. August soybeans down 30 at 1182, September down 28 1/2 at 1176 1/4, November down 27 1/2 at 1192 1/2. September Chicago wheat down 1 at 661 1/2, December down 1 1/2 at 678 1/4, July down 2 1/2 at 696. The Dow is down 884 points at 51,862. With this look at your markets, I'm Kaylin Lair on TFN, the Farm Net.
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7: The Jeff City special interest has spent a fortune trying to beat Greg, because when they wanted a tax increase, Greg Sharp said no and voted no. 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
3: A Kirksville man is charged with drug trafficking in Adair County. A probable cause statement says Travis Scott Van Wy was allegedly in possession of over 5 ounces of methamphetamine when he was stopped on State Highway 3 Sunday. Van Wy was arraigned Monday and will appear next for a confined docket hearing at 8:30 a.m. on Wednesday. A Bethany woman is charged with statutory sodomy in Harrison County. In a probable cause statement, Jade Hope McGuire is accused of sexually abusing a victim multiple times over the past 7 months. No court dates are scheduled for McGuire at this time. The Kansas City International Airport is reporting its June totals. More than 1.1 million passengers used the airport last month. That marks a more than 2% increase over June of 2025. Officials say the FIFA World Cup played a role as Kansas City hosted 4 matches in June. An emergency order has been issued by the U.S. Department of Energy. The order was issued this past weekend for 17 states, including Missouri, and authorizes the Southwest Power Pool to use backup power sources in order to avoid an energy emergency. Iowa, Kansas, and Nebraska are also in the order, which will remain in effect till August 3rd. You're listening to news at centralmoinfo.com. The name of the missing swimmer in St. Charles County is being released as the search continues. First responders were called to the Missouri River near Klondike Park Monday night for reports of a person who went underwater and did not resurface. Friends identify the man as 22-year-old A.J. Sokol. They say he was on a fishing boat when he went into the river for some reason. They add that Sokol wasn't wearing a life jacket at the time. A ribbon-cutting ceremony will take place at Coyote Hill Foster Care Ministries on Tuesday, August 4th in Moberly. Coyote Hill's mission is to provide a safe place to be a child for every child impacted by foster care. The community is encouraged to attend at 8 a.m. at 200 East Rollins Street. The Macon Downtown Farmers Market has 2 more dates scheduled for the season. The next appearance of homemade goods and produce for sale in downtown Macon will be August 29th from 9 a.m. to 12 p.m. This showcase of local talent from 4-H kids and vendors is brought to you by the businesses of downtown Macon and the Macon County MU Extension Council. After August, the last market date for the year will be September 26th. For news at centralmoinfo.com, I'm Elena Doctorian.
4: Here's a look at your forecast. Sunshine mixed with clouds at times this afternoon, with daytime highs approaching 88. Lows level off around 66. Tonight, mainly clear skies. Daytime highs approaching 88. Tomorrow, sunshine mixed with clouds at times. Highs level off around 86 Friday, with thunderstorms likely. Slight chance of rain showers, 80 on Saturday. I'm staff meteorologist Paul Trombley. Right now, 84.
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7: September corn down 8 3/4 at 449 3/4. December down 8 3/4 at 471 3/4. March down 8 1/4 at 487 1/2. August soybeans down 32 at 1180. September down 29 1/2 at 1175 1/4. November down 28 1/4 at 1191 3/4. September Chicago wheat down 1 1/2 at 661. December down 1 3/4 at 678. July down 3 at 695 1/2. August live cattle up 157 at 229.05. October up 227 at 224.45. August feeder cattle up 172 at 344.80. September up 195 at 339.17. October up 322 at 330.05. August lean hogs down 212 at $100.97. And the Dow is down 773 points at 51,974. With this look at your markets, I'm Kaylin Lair on TFN, the Farm Net.
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1: Here's a look at your forecast. Sunshine mixed with clouds at times this afternoon, with daytime highs approaching 88. Lows level off around 66. Tonight, mainly clear skies. Daytime highs approaching 88. Tomorrow, sunshine mixed with clouds at times. Highs level off around 86 Friday, with thunderstorms likely. Slight chance of rain showers, 80 on Saturday. I'm staff meteorologist Paul Trombley. Right now, 84.
2: September corn down 8 3/4 at 449 3/4. December down 8 3/4 at 471 3/4. March down 8 1/4 at 487 1/2. August soybeans down 32 at 1180. September down 29 1/2 at 1175 1/4. November down 28 1/4 at 1191 3/4. September Chicago wheat down 1 1/2 at 661. December down 1 3/4 at 678. July down 3 at 695 1/2. August live cattle up 157 at 229.05. October up 227 at 224.45. August feeder cattle up 172 at 344.80. September up 195 at 339.17. October up 322 at 330.05. August lean hogs down 212 at $100.97. And the Dow is down 773 points at 51,974. With this look at your markets, I'm Kaylin Lair on TFN The Farm Net.
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10: We need a farmer's conservative common sense in the state Senate. 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
11: I'm Greg Sharp. 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
10: The Jeff City special interest has spent a fortune trying to beat Greg because when they wanted a tax increase, Greg Sharp said no and voted no. 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And the NRA gives Greg Sharp an A rating for his protection of the Second Amendment.
11: I'll bring common sense to the Senate, and I'll always fight for Northeast Missouri.
10: Greg Sharp, a conservative farmer for state Senate, fighting for Northeast Missouri's way of life. 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
2: The arrest of a 27-year-old man took place in Moberly on the 19th. An officer was dispatched to a Moberly home in response to a report that a couple could be heard fighting inside of a home. An argument between romantic partners about a food order spiraled into Austin Hughes allegedly grabbing her by the hair, throwing her to the ground, and striking her in the back of the head. A child was left unattended in a room in the home while the altercation happened. Hughes is charged with domestic assault of the fourth degree and was held at the Randolph County Jail without bond. A Bethany woman is charged with statutory sodomy in Harrison County. In a probable cause statement, Jade Hope McGuire is accused of sexually abusing a victim multiple times over the past 7 months. No court dates are scheduled for McGuire at this time. The Moberly Spartans are about to break back into the swing of sports season. The first game listed on the Moberly Spartan Athletics schedule is a boys' varsity soccer tournament. The tournament is away, with the team traveling to Jefferson City on Friday, August the 21st. The rest of the school schedule is packed with talented games to come in the fall 2026 season. In a word from our sponsors, if you're looking for a new cardiologist or a second opinion, MU Healthcare offers the region's most comprehensive cardiovascular services and is accepting new patients in Columbia and Jeff City. From minimally invasive procedures to advanced treatments for heart failure and other complex cardiovascular conditions, their team is here for you. 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A public meeting held by the Kansas City Royals and the Crown Center is cut short. Monday night's meeting at the Union Station to discuss a rezoning plan for the nearly $3 billion downtown ballpark district was shut down after about an hour after hundreds of residents chanted "Let us vote" and demanded answers about the project. The Royals hope to break ground on their new stadium at Crown Center next year. Residents and visitors will gather in downtown Moberly next month for a free summer concert featuring live music, food vendors, and a community cruise-in. The Friday night cruise and concert is scheduled for Friday, August 21st in the Depot District. The evening will include a cruise-in featuring classic cars and a free concert at the Fennel, located at 315 North Clark Street. Food trucks and treat vendors will also be available during the event. The event is part of Moberly's seasonal community programming, which includes concerts, festivals, and other public gatherings throughout the year. For news at centralmoinfo.com, I'm Elena Doctorian.
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4: Here's a look at your forecast. Sunshine mixed with clouds at times this afternoon, with daytime highs approaching 88. Lows level off around 66. Tonight, mainly clear skies.

0: Daytime highs approaching 88 tomorrow. Sunshine mixed with clouds at times. Highs level off around 86 Friday, with thunderstorms likely. Slight chance of rain showers, 80 on Saturday. I'm Staff Meteorologist Paul Trombley. Right now, 86.
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3: Well, let's take a look at your closing Saturn report. September corn down 9.5 at 449. December down 8.75 at 471.75. March down 8.5 at 487.25. August soybeans down 34 at 1178. September down 28.75 at 1176. November down 27.25 at 1192.75. September Chicago wheat down 1.75 at 660.75. December down 2 at 677.75. July down 3.25 at 695.25. August live cattle up 42 cents at 227.90. October up 180 at 223.97. August feeder cattle up 120 at 344.27. September up 142 at 338.65. October up 280 at 329.62. August lean hogs down 242 at $100.67. With this look at your closing settlement report, I'm Kaylin Lair on TFN The Farm Net.
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0: miles on it. Here's a look at your forecast. Sunshine mixed with clouds at times this afternoon, with daytime highs approaching 88. Lows level off around 66. Tonight, mainly clear skies. Daytime highs approaching 88. Tomorrow, sunshine mixed with clouds at times. Highs level off around 86 Friday, with thunderstorms likely. Slight chance of rain showers, 80 on Saturday. I'm Staff Meteorologist Paul Trombley. Right now, 86.
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6: We need a farmer's conservative common sense in the state Senate. That's Greg Sharp. Greg Sharp's rural values mean he'll work hard and show up every day to do what's right for Northeast Missouri.
7: I'm Greg Sharp. I'm the only farmer in this race, and I'll always stand up for Northeast Missouri.
6: The Jeff City special interest has spent a fortune trying to beat Greg, because when they

0: wanted a tax increase, Greg Sharp said no and voted no. That's why the Missouri Farm Bureau, Missouri cattlemen, law enforcement, and teachers all endorse Greg Sharp for state senate. And the NRA gives Greg Sharp an A rating for his protection of the Second Amendment.
1: I'll bring common sense to the Senate, and I'll always fight for Northeast Missouri.
0: Greg Sharp, a conservative farmer for state senate, fighting for Northeast Missouri's way of life. 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
2: An 18-year-old from Mexico was taken into custody by the Randolph County Police Department. Kyra Holtz's arrest was on the charge of exceeding the posted speed limit by 26 miles per hour or more. She was booked to the Randolph County Jail on July the 2nd and is being held without bond. The Missouri Public Service Commission is requesting public comment from Missourians regarding investor-owned utility assistance programs in the state. The investor-owned utilities with assistance programs in Missouri include Armin, Evergy Metro, Evergy West, Spire, Missouri American Water, Liberty Utilities, and Summit Utilities. The deadline to comment is August 31st. The PSC is seeking comments related to the overall experience of the consumer, eligibility and verification processes, methods of measuring program success, and approaches to improving utility literacy. Feedback from the public comments will be used to help inform their efforts to evaluate and improve these programs in Missouri. Comments can be submitted by mail, by telephone at 1-800-392-4211, or by email at pscinfo@psc.mo.gov. Missouri's new temporary tag system is delayed. The Missouri Department of Revenue has delayed the second phase of the fusion system. Under the new system, Missouri residents will have to pay vehicle sales tax at the dealership instead of at the licensing office. The new temporary tag expiration date is also extended to 90 days. You're listening to news at centralmoinfo.com. A Bethany woman is charged with statutory sodomy in Harrison County. In a probable cause statement, Jade Hope McGuire is accused of sexually abusing a victim multiple times over the past 7 months. No court dates are scheduled for McGuire at this time. A former Miller County Sheriff's deputy is headed to prison. Kyle Carroll pled guilty last Friday to first-degree child molestation and was sentenced to 20 years in prison. Authorities say that Carroll told investigators there were nearly 30 encounters that took place between April and May of 2025. The Moberly Council of the Arts and Moberly Parks and Recreation invite the community to take a blanket, lawn chair, and dancing shoes to a free outdoor concert at Rothwell Park Amphitheater on Friday, August 14th. This event is from 6:30 to 7:30 p.m., and entertainment will feature Sea Rock City. Concessions will be available for purchase. For news at centralmoinfo.com, I'm Elena Doctorian.
3: Here's a look at your forecast. Sunshine mixed with clouds at times this afternoon, with daytime highs approaching 88. Lows level off around 66. Tonight, mainly clear skies. Daytime highs approaching 88. Tomorrow, sunshine mixed with clouds at times. High temperatures reach up to 85 Friday, with thunderstorms likely. Slight chance of rain showers, 80 on Saturday. I'm Staff Meteorologist Paul Trombley. Right now, it's 86 degrees.
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5: Well, let's take a look at your closing Saturn report. September corn down 9.5 at 449. December down 8.75 at 471.75. March down 8.5 at 487.25. August soybeans down 34 at 1178. September down 28.75 at 1176. November down 27.25 at 1192.75. September Chicago wheat down 1.75 at 660.75. December down 2 at 677.75. July down 3.25 at 695.25. August live cattle up 42 cents at 227.90. October up 180 at 223.97. August feeder cattle up 120 at 344.27. September up 142 at 338.65. October up 280 at 329.62. August lean hogs down 242 at $100.67. With this look at your closing settlement report, I'm Kaylin Lair on TFN The Farm Net.
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0: Here's a look at your forecast. Sunshine mixed with clouds at times this afternoon, with daytime highs approaching 88. Lows level off around 66. Tonight, mainly clear skies. Daytime highs approaching 88. Tomorrow, sunshine mixed with clouds at times. High temperatures reach up to 85 Friday, with thunderstorms likely. Slight chance of rain showers, 80 on Saturday. I'm Staff Meteorologist Paul Trombley. Right now, it's 86 degrees.
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1: We need a farmer's conservative common sense in the state Senate. That's Greg Sharp. Greg Sharp's rural values mean he'll work hard and show up every day to do what's right for Northeast Missouri.
2: I'm Greg Sharp. I'm the only farmer in this race, and I'll always stand up for Northeast Missouri.
1: The Jeff City special interest has spent a fortune trying to beat Greg, because when they wanted a tax increase, Greg Sharp said no and voted no. That's why the Missouri Farm Bureau, Missouri cattlemen, law enforcement, and teachers all endorse Greg Sharp for state Senate. And the NRA gives Greg Sharp an A rating for his protection of the Second Amendment.
2: I'll bring common sense to the Senate, and I'll always fight for Northeast Missouri.
1: Greg Sharp, a conservative farmer for state Senate, fighting for Northeast Missouri's way of life. Paid for by Sharp for Missouri, Barb Wilson, treasurer.
3: Let's take a look at what's happening. Coming up this September, the annual Junk Junction Vintage Market will take place in downtown Moberly, one of the largest vintage markets in Missouri. The market will be open from 9 a.m. to 5 p.m. Saturday the 12th and Sunday the 13th. Interested vendors can find applications at moberly.com/junkjunction or on the Moberly Area Chamber of Commerce Facebook page. 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
3: A former Macon County deputy who pleaded guilty to domestic assault and weapons charges earlier this year was sentenced on Monday. An online court record says Brody C. Lewis was sentenced 5 years for second-degree domestic assault and 4 years each for third-degree assault and unlawful use of a weapon. All sentences will run consecutively. Lewis will be denied parole for the first 120 days of his sentence. The case was moved on a change of venue from Macon to Adair County. One Moberly resident and two from Macon were injured in an accident on Friday, July 24th. The Missouri State Highway Patrol reports a 78-year-old Moberly man was driving a Nissan Altima on U.S. 63, 2 miles north of Cairo, at 3:30 p.m. He attempted to make a left turn and traveled into the path of a Ford F-150, driven by a 68-year-old Macon man. The vehicles collided, leaving both drivers with minor injuries. The 78-year-old Macon woman, who was passenger in the F-150, was left in serious condition. All three were transported by Randolph County Ambulance to University Hospital for treatment. The Kansas City International Airport is reporting its June totals. More than 1.1 million passengers used the airport last month. That marks a more than 2% increase over June of 2025. Officials say the FIFA World Cup played a role as Kansas City hosted 4 matches in June. 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The Missouri Red Cross is continuing to call on help from Missouri blood donors in dealing with the ongoing summer blood crisis across the nation. Blood donations have fallen to a 4-year summer low, worsening this season's emergency blood shortage. All blood types are needed, but O blood is so low that the Red Cross is now limiting distribution of these blood products to hospitals. Type O positive blood has dropped below a 1-day supply. Despite recent donations, hospital demands still outpace the supply, due in part to extreme heat, poor air quality, and foodborne illness gripping the country. To book an appointment at a blood drive near you, visit redcrossblood.org or call 1-800-733-2767. A ribbon-cutting ceremony will take place at Coyote Hill Foster Care Ministries on Tuesday, August 4th in Moberly. 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The community is encouraged to attend at 8 a.m. at 200 East Rollins Street. 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
6: Here's a look at your forecast. Sunshine mixed with clouds at times, this afternoon with a high of 88. Mainly clear skies, tonight lows level off around 66. Highs around 88, tomorrow a mix of clouds and sun. Mid-80s, Friday with storms likely, slight chance of rain showers on Saturday, highs in the upper 70s. Looking at the long range, 83 Sunday, 85 Monday, and 88 on Tuesday. I'm staff meteorologist Kara Foster. Right now, 86.
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0: Well, let's take a look at your closing Saturn report. September corn down 9.5 at 449. December down 8.75 at 471.75. March down 8.5 at 487.25. August soybeans down 34 at 1178. September down 28.75 at 1176. November down 27.25 at 1192.75. September Chicago wheat down 1.75 at 660.75. December down 2 at 677.75. July down 3.25 at 695.25. August live cattle up 42 cents at 227.90. October up 180 at 223.97. August feeder cattle up 120 at 344.27. September up 142 at 338.65. October up 280 at 329.62. August lean hogs down 242 at $100.67. With this look at your closing settlement report, I'm Kaylin Lair on TFN The Farm Net.
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0: Here's a look at your forecast. Sunshine mixed with clouds at times, this afternoon with a high of 88. Mainly clear skies, tonight lows level off around 66. Highs around 88, tomorrow a mix of clouds and sun. Mid-80s, Friday with storms likely, slight chance of rain showers on Saturday, highs in the upper 70s. Looking at the long range, 83 Sunday, 85 Monday, and 88 on Tuesday. I'm staff meteorologist Kara Foster. Currently, 88.
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1: We need a farmer's conservative common sense in the state Senate. 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
2: I'm Greg Sharp. I'm the only farmer in this race, and I'll always stand up for Northeast Missouri.
1: The Jeff City special interest has spent a fortune trying to beat Greg, because when they wanted a tax increase, Greg Sharp said no and voted no. 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
2: I'll bring common sense to the Senate, and I'll always fight for Northeast Missouri.
1: Greg Sharp, a conservative farmer for state Senate, fighting for Northeast Missouri's way of life. 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
2: A Kirksville man is charged with drug trafficking in Adair County. A probable cause statement says Travis Scott Van Wy was allegedly in possession of over 5 ounces of methamphetamine when he was stopped on State Highway 3 Sunday. Van Wy was arraigned Monday and will appear next for a confined docket hearing at 8:30 a.m. on Wednesday. A Bethany woman is charged with statutory sodomy in Harrison County. In a probable cause statement, Jade Hope McGuire is accused of sexually abusing a victim multiple times over the past 7 months. No court dates are scheduled for McGuire at this time. The Kansas City International Airport is reporting its June totals. More than 1.1 million passengers used the airport last month. That marks a more than 2% increase over June of 2025. Officials say the FIFA World Cup played a role as Kansas City hosted 4 matches in June. An emergency order has been issued by the U.S. Department of Energy. The order was issued this past weekend for 17 states, including Missouri, and authorizes the Southwest Power Pool to use backup power sources in order to

0: avoid an energy emergency. Iowa, Kansas, and Nebraska are also in the order, which will remain in effect till August 3rd. You're listening to news at centralmoinfo.com. The name of the missing swimmer in St. Charles County is being released as the search continues. First responders were called to the Missouri River near Klondike Park Monday night for reports of a person who went underwater and did not resurface. Friends identify the man as 22-year-old A.J. Sokol. They say he was on a fishing boat when he went into the river for some reason. They add that Sokol wasn't wearing a life jacket at the time. A ribbon-cutting ceremony will take place at Coyote Hill Foster Care Ministries on Tuesday, August 4th in Moberly. Coyote Hill's mission is to provide a safe place to be a child for every child impacted by foster care. The community is encouraged to attend at 8 a.m. at 200 East Rollins Street. The Macon Downtown Farmers Market has two more dates scheduled for the season. The next appearance of homemade goods and produce for sale in downtown Macon will be August 29th from 9 a.m. to 12 p.m. This showcase of local talent from 4-H kids and vendors is brought to you by the businesses of downtown Macon and the Macon County MU Extension Council. After August, the last market date for the year will be September 26th. For news at centralmoinfo.com, I'm Elena Doctorian.
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3: So look at your forecast. Sunshine mixed with clouds at times this afternoon with a high of 88. Mainly clear skies tonight, lows level off around 66. Highs around 88 tomorrow, a mix of clouds and sun. Mid-80s Friday with storms likely. Slight chance of rain showers on Saturday, highs in the upper 70s. Looking at the long range, 83 Sunday, 85 Monday, and 88 on Tuesday. I'm staff meteorologist Kara Foster. Currently, it's 86 degrees.
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6: Let's take a look at your closing Saturn report. September corn down 9.5 at 449. December down 8.75 at 471.75. March down 8.5 at 487.25. August soybeans down 34 at 1178. September down 28.75 at 1176. November down 27.25 at 1192.75. September Chicago wheat down 1.75 at 660.75. December down 2 at 677.75. July down 3.25 at 695.25. August live cattle up 42 cents at 227.90. October up 180 at 223.97. August feeder cattle up 120 at 344.27. September up 142 at 338.65. October up 280 at 329.62. August lean hogs down 242 at $100.67. With this look at your closing settlement report, I'm Kaylin Lair on TFN The Farm Net.
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0: Here's a look at your forecast. Sunshine mixed with clouds at times this afternoon with a high of 88. Mainly clear skies tonight, lows level off around 66. Highs around 88. Tomorrow, a mix of clouds and sun. Mid-80s Friday with storms likely. Slight chance of rain showers on Saturday. Highs in the upper 70s. Looking at the long range, 83 Sunday, 85 Monday, and 88 on Tuesday. I'm Staff Meteorologist Kara Foster. Right now, it's 84 degrees.
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We'll resume streaming our normal programming following St. Louis Cardinals baseball. 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